I'm sorry.

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1: Wow.

If Jesus came to your house to spend a day or two, if he came unexpectedly, I wonder what you'd do. When you saw him coming, would you meet him at the door with arms outstretched in welcome to your heavenly visitor? Or would you need to change some things before you let him in, like burn some magazines and put the Bible where they've been? Oh, I know you'd give your nicest room to such an honored guest, and all the food you would serve to him would be the very best. And you'd keep assuring him that you was glad to have him there, that serving him in your home was joy beyond compare. But what about your family conversation? Would it keep up its normal pace? And would you find it hard each meal to say a table grace? Would you be glad to have him stay forever on and on? Or would you sigh with great relief when finally he had gone? You know, it might be interesting to know the things you'd do if Jesus came in person to spend some time.

particular clip, Jim Hill is now singing second tenor on the lead with the Statesman Quartet. And here is Rosie singing the song for which he was famous right up until his death, Oh, What a Savior. Listen.

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After all the days of waiting for his voice to bid me come, I shall walk beside my Savior mid bright scenes where angels roam. After leaving earthly pathways, which my weary feet have pressed, I shall stray by life's fair river, finding holy peace and rest.

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0: there's a slight chance of showers and thunderstorms around 9 and 10, then just a chance until 11. Get ready for the partly cloudy skies and a low around 72. Tomorrow, bright and sunny to kick off the week with a high near 89. And tonight we slip to a low around 67, mostly cloudy with a light breeze.
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childhood and the finest man I know. He doesn't speak good English. He's just a simple man. But when he's talking to the Lord, even a little child can understand. I was young, reckless, but the thought still comes to me when I told my dad I felt I was old enough to leave. He sat there at the table, and a look came on his face, and he never spoke another word till he said the table grace. He said, "Our gracious Heavenly Father, we're all gathered here today to give thee thanks for blessings, so humbly we pray. Now my oldest son is leaving, but I'm sure he knows what's best. But just in case, would you stand by and help him to stand the test? Lord, he's awful neglectful about church on Sunday morning. And if he gets with the wrong crowd, would you let him hold your arm? And Lord, if he flies too high, would you clip his wings? But don't let him fall too hard. I'm sure, Lord, you can handle everything. I've tried my best from day to day to teach him right from wrong. And he's grown up to be a fine young man, and he's always blessed our home. And we pray thee, Lord, for guidance, that he won't build up on the sand. But we won't worry half as much if we know he's in your hands. And oh yes, Lord, it won't be long now till I'll be coming home. Don't make me wait too long. And we pray thee, Lord, for guidance. Please cleanse us from all our sins so we can all be together in heaven again. In Jesus' name, amen." The table was silent as tears ran down my face. And from that day on, I based my life on Father.

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1: Today is shaping up nicely. We're looking at a high of 89. As we roll into tonight, there's a slight chance of showers and thunderstorms around 9 and 10, then just a chance until 11. Get ready for the partly cloudy skies and a low around 72. Tomorrow, bright and sunny to kick off the week with a high near 89. And tonight we slip to a low around 67, mostly cloudy with a light breeze.
2: Good afternoon. Looking at our current conditions, we're at 88 degrees with about 57% humidity. Winds are coming from the west-southwest at around 10 miles per hour, and the sky is partly cloudy with lightning observed nearby.
3: Weather update complete. Enjoy the sunshine, but remember, there's a very fine line between a golden tan and looking like a cooked lobster. Protect your skin and pump the music.
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1: Thank you, ladies and gentlemen. 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We sing a verse of the song, and then we include a chorus of one of the old hymns. I hope one will be one of your favorites, and I hope it'll bless your heart as we sing for you now, The Old Country Church.

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0: Today is shaping up nicely. We're looking at a high of 89. As we roll into tonight, there's a slight chance of showers and thunderstorms around 9 and 10, then just a chance until 11. Get ready for the partly cloudy skies and a low around 72. Tomorrow, bright and sunny to kick off the week with a high near 89. And tonight we slip to a low around 67, mostly cloudy with a light breeze.
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be long. But I'm going to tell you something. You're going to see an old Baptist boy do a dido all over the place when I hear my name called from the Lamb's Book of Life. It's going to be real soon. Listen to Mike sing a song that says, I'm going to get carried away when I get carried away.

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1: Today is shaping up nicely. We're looking at a high of 89. As we roll into tonight, there's a slight chance of showers and thunderstorms around 9 and 10, then just a chance until 11. Get ready for the partly cloudy skies and a low around 72. Tomorrow, bright and sunny to kick off the week with a high near 89. And tonight we slip to a low around 67, mostly cloudy with a light breeze.
2: Good afternoon. Looking at our current conditions, we're at 88 degrees with about 57% humidity. Winds are coming from the west-southwest at around 10 miles per hour, and the sky is partly cloudy, with lightning observed nearby.
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0: like that? You like that? Thank you. Thank you so very much.
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0: loved one owns a gun, and for a while now, you've been concerned about their behavior. 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
0: 1971. Things ain't changed. Gospel music the same thing then as it is now. Keep that rhythm going. Any of y'all is anybody there when we recorded Big and Live in Gadsden, Alabama? Anybody here? All right. Now, I want y'all, you've been having a great time, but I want you to get involved just a bit.

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2: Today is shaping up nicely. We're looking at a high of 89. As we roll into tonight, there's a slight chance of showers and thunderstorms around 9 and 10, then just a chance until 11. Get ready for the partly cloudy skies and a low around 72. Tomorrow, bright and sunny to kick off the week with a high near 89. And tonight we slip to a low around 67, mostly cloudy with a light breeze.
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I was sitting in a little country church one Sunday night, listening to an old-time preacher tell of God's saving grace, of His power and His might. Seated next to me was a dear old man with wrinkles in his face. His hands were calloused and his hair turned gray. As the preacher told of that home beyond the sky, the old fellow bowed his head and tears came to his eyes. And when the invitation was given for those gone astray, he feebly took me by the hand and softly I heard him say,

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1: Today is shaping up nicely. We're looking at a high of 89. As we roll into tonight, there's a slight chance of showers and thunderstorms around 9 and 10, then just a chance until 11. Get ready for the partly cloudy skies and a low around 72. Tomorrow, bright and sunny to kick off the week with a high near 89. And tonight we slip to a low around 67, mostly cloudy with a light breeze.
2: Good afternoon. Looking at our current conditions, we're at 88 degrees with about 57% humidity. Winds are coming from the west-southwest at around 10 miles per hour, and the sky is partly cloudy with lightning observed nearby.
3: Weather update over.
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1: Today is shaping up nicely. We're looking at a high of 89. As we roll into tonight, there's a slight chance of showers and thunderstorms around 9 and 10, then just a chance until 11. Get ready for the partly cloudy skies and a low around 72. Tomorrow, bright and sunny to kick off the week with a high near 89. And tonight we slip to a low around 67, mostly cloudy with a light breeze.
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0: most of all tonight that I can stand before you and tell you how good Jesus Christ has been to me. There's not a lot in my life that I can brag about. There's not a lot that I have done that I can really boast in. But what I boast in most is what Jesus Christ has done in me.
1: That's right.
0: I'm thankful that one day He took me just as I am, just as I was, just as I'll ever be. That's what we're here to tell you tonight. If you don't hear anything else that we say, if you don't hear anything else that we do, Jesus Christ can make a difference in your life. That's what we're here to tell you.

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1: Did I ever tell you about that man who changed my life? 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
1: Today is shaping up nicely. We're looking at a high of 89. As we roll into tonight, there's a slight chance of showers and thunderstorms around 9 and 10, then just a chance until 11. Get ready for the partly cloudy skies and a low around 72. Tomorrow, bright and sunny to kick off the week with a high near 89. And tonight we slip to a low around 67, mostly cloudy with a light breeze.
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0: partly cloudy skies and a low around 72. Tomorrow, bright and sunny to kick off the week with a high near 89. And tonight we slip to a low around 67, mostly cloudy with a light breeze.
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2: Today is shaping up nicely. We're looking at a high of 89. As we roll into tonight, there's a slight chance of showers and thunderstorms around 9 and 10, then just a chance until 11. Get ready for the partly cloudy skies and a low around 72. Tomorrow, bright and sunny to kick off the week with a high near 89. And tonight we slip to a low around 67, mostly cloudy with a light breeze.
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1: Today is shaping up nicely. We're looking at a high of 89. As we roll into tonight, there's a slight chance of showers and thunderstorms around 9 and 10, then just a chance until 11. Get ready for the partly cloudy skies and a low around 72. Tomorrow, bright and sunny to kick off the week with a high near 89. And tonight we slip to a low around 67, mostly cloudy with a light breeze.
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2: Today is shaping up nicely. We're looking at a high of 89. As we roll into tonight, there's a slight chance of showers and thunderstorms around 9 and 10, then just a chance until 11. Get ready for the partly cloudy skies and a low around 72. Tomorrow, bright and sunny to kick off the week with a high near 89. And tonight we slip to a low around 67, mostly cloudy with a light breeze.
3: 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Please exercise extreme caution when touching the metal part of your seatbelt today. Keep it locked right here for the only music cool enough to prevent heat stroke.
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1: Today is shaping up nicely. We're looking at a high of 89. As we roll into tonight, there's a slight chance of showers and thunderstorms around 9 and 10, then just a chance until 11. Get ready for the partly cloudy skies and a low around 72. Tomorrow, bright and sunny to kick off the week with a high near 89. And tonight we slip to a low around 67, mostly cloudy with a light breeze.
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2: Today is shaping up nicely. We're looking at a high of 89. As we roll into tonight, there's a slight chance of showers and thunderstorms around 9 and 10, then just a chance until 11. Get ready for the partly cloudy skies and a low around 72. Tomorrow, bright and sunny to kick off the week with a high near 89. And tonight we slip to a low around 67, mostly cloudy with a light breeze.
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1: Today is shaping up nicely. We're looking at a high of 89. As we roll into tonight, there's a slight chance of showers and thunderstorms around 9 and 10, then just a chance until 11. Get ready for the partly cloudy skies and a low around 72. Tomorrow, bright and sunny to kick off the week with a high near 89. And tonight we slip to a low around 67, mostly cloudy with a light breeze.
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2: Today is shaping up nicely. We're looking at a high of 89. As we roll into tonight, there's a slight chance of showers and thunderstorms around 9 and 10, then just a chance until 11. Get ready for the partly cloudy skies and a low around 72. Tomorrow, bright and sunny to kick off the week with a high near 89. And tonight we slip to a low around 67, mostly cloudy with a light breeze.
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1: Today is shaping up nicely. We're looking at a high of 89. As we roll into tonight, there's a slight chance of showers and thunderstorms around 9 and 10, then just a chance until 11. Get ready for the partly cloudy skies and a low around 72. Tomorrow, bright and sunny to kick off the week with a high near 89. And tonight we slip to a low around 67, mostly cloudy with a light breeze.
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2: Today is shaping up nicely. We're looking at a high of 89. As we roll into tonight, there's a slight chance of showers and thunderstorms around 9 and 10, then just a chance until 11. Get ready for the partly cloudy skies and a low around 72. Tomorrow, bright and sunny to kick off the week with a high near 89. And tonight we slip to a low around 67, mostly cloudy with a light breeze.
3: And that's your look at the sky. 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Let's get back to the music.
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1: Today is shaping up nicely. We're looking at a high of 89. As we roll into tonight, there's a slight chance of showers and thunderstorms around 9 and 10, then just a chance until 11. Get ready for the partly cloudy skies and a low around 72. Tomorrow, bright and sunny to kick off the week with a high near 89. And tonight we slip to a low around 67, mostly cloudy with a light breeze.
2: Good afternoon. Looking at our current conditions, we're at 88 degrees with about 57% humidity. Winds are coming from the west-southwest at around 10 miles per hour, and the sky is partly cloudy with lightning observed nearby.
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4: Sunny skies today, heating things up with a high of 88. Tonight, we'll see a mostly cloudy sky, cooling off to around 66. Looking ahead to Tuesday, expect a bit of cloud cover mixed in, with a high near 82.
5: Good afternoon. Looking at our current conditions, we're at 88 degrees, with about 57% humidity. Winds are coming from the west-southwest at around 10 miles per hour, and the sky is partly cloudy, with lightning observed nearby.
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1: Sunny skies today, heating things up with a high of 88. Tonight we'll see a mostly cloudy sky, cooling off to around 66. Looking ahead to Tuesday, expect a bit of cloud cover mixed in, with a high near 82.
2: Good afternoon. Looking at our current conditions, we're at 88 degrees, with about 57% humidity. Winds are coming from the west-southwest at around 10 miles per hour, and the sky is partly cloudy, with lightning observed nearby.
3: Forecast complete. It is officially tie the floats together and drop the anchor degrees outside. Grab a cold one and turn us up. 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
1: Sunny skies today, heating things up with a high of 88. Tonight, we'll see a mostly cloudy sky, cooling off to around 66. Looking ahead to Tuesday, expect a bit of cloud cover mixed in, with a high near 82.
2: Good afternoon. Looking at our current conditions, we're at 88 degrees, with about 57% humidity. Winds are coming from the west-southwest at around 10 miles per hour, and the sky is partly cloudy, with lightning observed nearby.
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0: Sunny skies today, heating things up with a high of 88. Tonight, we'll see a mostly cloudy sky, cooling off to around 66. Looking ahead to Tuesday, expect a bit of cloud cover mixed in, with a high near 82.
1: Good afternoon. Looking at our current conditions, we're at 88 degrees, with about 57% humidity. Winds are coming from the west-southwest at around 10 miles per hour, and the sky is partly cloudy, with lightning observed nearby.
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1: Sunny skies today, heating things up with a high of 88. Tonight, we'll see a mostly cloudy sky, cooling off to around 66. Looking ahead to Tuesday, expect a bit of cloud cover mixed in, with a high near 82.
2: Good afternoon. Looking at our current conditions, we're at 88 degrees, with about 57% humidity. Winds are coming from the west-southwest at around 10 miles per hour, and the sky is partly cloudy, with lightning observed nearby.
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Francisco, she must have lost her way. Posting a poster of Poncho and Cisco one California day. She says she believes in a Robin Hood and Brotherhood and colors of green and gray.

Francisco, I will be graduate. I'll be the Count of Monte Cristo, you will be the Countess May.

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3: Sunny skies today, heating things up with a high of 88. Tonight, we'll see a mostly cloudy sky, cooling off to around 66. Looking ahead to Tuesday, expect a bit of cloud cover mixed in, with a high near 82.
4: Good afternoon. Looking at our current conditions, we're at 88 degrees, with about 57% humidity. Winds are coming from the west-southwest at around 10 miles per hour, and the sky is partly cloudy, with lightning observed nearby.
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1: Sunny skies today, heating things up with a high of 88. Tonight, we'll see a mostly cloudy sky, cooling off to around 66. Looking ahead to Tuesday, expect a bit of cloud cover mixed in, with a high near 82.
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4: Okay.
5: That was my crazy idea.
4: Every morning when I drive into work, I have watched the renovations, and I just love the square. I love downtown, and I just was trying to find something that was just a little bit different and set the bar a little bit higher from last year. So I thought about it on the square, and Rusty let me run with it. We're going to be supportive of everything. We're going to help market everything. We're going to work with the 250th celebration. We're working closely with Beverly at the library on that. And anything else that needs to be supported, we are 100% in.
5: And so what are you going to do to top this next year? This is your first year's annual meeting. What are you going to do next year? What's your big idea for
4: this? We've got plans, and we're going to actually start planning that in July. So we've got a few things up our sleeves, but in 2028, we'll turn 125, and that's when the big shebang will be. So we're already thinking about that as well.
6: Welcome, everybody. Welcome to the 2026 annual chamber meeting. My name is Brett Justice. I have the privilege of working on the executive team at AnMed and the honor of being the chair for the 2025 year for the Anderson Area Chamber of Commerce. This is the 123rd year that the chamber has served the greater Anderson area. So round of applause, great. And we play a very important role in the community. You know, we connect businesses with opportunities. We support organizations, small and large, profit, for-profit, not-for-profit, and you all play a huge role in everything the chamber does and everything the community does. You all are the employers of the county. You hire our friends, our neighbors, our family members, your taxpayers. You help support infrastructure that's needed for growth and education. You donate your time, your talent, and your treasure for organizations to support those who need it most. And I recognize many of you volunteer your time at AnMed as well, and I thank you personally for that. And I thank all of you for joining us today. It could have been worse. It could be snowing, but it's not. So we always look at the bright side of things. I would like to recognize our annual partners this evening. Without their support, life would be much more difficult. Our sponsors this evening as well. You'll see their names throughout the area here. If you get an opportunity to reach out and thank them, we would appreciate that. These events obviously are not free. Our elected officials, for those in attendance, we welcome and thank you for supporting us this evening. And our board members. For all of our board members, if you could stand, raise your hand and be recognized, I would appreciate that. Let's give them a round of applause. They donated a lot of their time to help support a lot of our efforts. You know, last year, our annual meeting was held at the beautiful Anderson University football field. It was fantastic, and we had a great event there. And during my remarks, I had noted two main priorities. You know, we had said the chamber was going to do a whole lot in the coming year, in 2025, and indeed, the chamber did. But we wanted to focus on two high priority initiatives. One was member growth and retention. Members are the core essence of the organization, and they're the economic engine of the chamber. So making sure we pay attention to that was critically important. And then secondly, enhancing the chamber's abilities in everything that it does. And so with that and those two areas of priority, I'm pleased to report that there has been significant advances in both of those areas in the last year. From a membership growth and retention standpoint, last year at the beginning of 2025, we had 419 members of the chamber. During the 12 months that passed, the chamber team increased membership by 85 members, a full 20% from what we had at the beginning of the year. So we had 504 at the end of the year, and it continues to grow into 2026. When we look at the second priority, enhancing our capabilities and building on the chamber,

0: The chamber has been extremely busy. The entire staff, which I'll talk about in a moment, has hosted 56 different events, more than one a week over the past year. Participated and hosted 21 ribbon cuttings and grand opening celebrations, which is a testament to the Anderson County community and how we're growing as a community. Graduated 58 leaders in Leadership Anderson and JLA, preparing our future leaders in the community, and brought back business after hours with record attendance and a lot of great reception there, and more certainly to come in 2026. From a staffing standpoint, it's hard to believe, but it wasn't too long ago when Brandy Greer was the only employee of the chamber. And trying to keep her head above water, I can't believe she didn't run out of the chamber offices screaming and running from us. But the board quickly realized that if we are going to grow and prosper as a chamber, we needed to add resources and supported Brandy and everything that she thought we needed as an organization. We first hired Liz Brock, our VP of Strategic Operations, and she's been a fantastic addition, bringing a lot of energy and leadership. Ellie Phillips, our Director of Marketing, promotes all of these wonderful events, and follow us on social media. If you're not on our social channels, follow us, because then you'll see pictures of yourself on there tomorrow, probably. And then in 2026, Tessa Creamer started as our strategic support coordinator. The last area that I'll talk about is leadership. At the beginning of 2025, one of the first things the board did was work with Carol Burdett as a contracted interim CEO of the chamber. And it was a changing decision for the chamber moving forward. She was a stabilizing force, a mentor to the team, and a great advisor to the board. I thank you very much, Carol, for all of your leadership and dedication. She took it upon herself to do this. She asked if I'd be willing to meet with her every Monday morning at 8 o'clock, and I said, of course I would. So her dedication and her role at the chamber just helped set us up for great success and set us up for hiring our new CEO. What can I say? I wish I could take credit for this, but I can't. This hiring Brandy was probably the best and most consequential decision that the board made in 2025. She has brought a level of energy and organization and growth for the organization, and we look forward to that continued success going on into 2026. And a further indication of her success is she's recently been selected to join Leadership South Carolina. So we congratulate her. So 2025 was an excellent year. 2026 continues to build on that success, you know, thanks to the hard work and dedication of the team and the support of all of the members. But unfortunately for me, all good things have to come to an end, and so I have to pass the gavel on. So if I could ask Dalton to join me. I thought you'd be bigger. Any Roadhouse fans? Oh, no? Okay. You probably heard that before.
1: Yeah.
0: Anyway, I'm sure most of you already know who Dalton is, but for those of you who don't, this guy succeeds at everything he does. You know, he achieves success on the field as a football player at Clemson University, and took his game pro and went and played in the NFL. And last month, he was inducted into the Clemson Athletics Hall of Fame. But he's also gone pro in something other than sports. He currently serves HMR, Veteran Services,

0: the senior VP of operations and clinical services. He's been a great supporter, advisor, and friend to me. And with that, I'm very proud to hand this gavel over to Dalton Freeman.
1: Don't go anywhere, Brent. I thought that gavel would be bigger. Oh, man, y'all can see I've got big shoes to fill. Brett has done a tremendous job. So, Brent, on behalf of the Chamber, we just want to thank you. You've given so much of yourself, not just this past year, but for the past several years. And you lead us with professionalism and just a steady, genuine truth that can only come from you. You've led us through some difficult times over the past few months, but we're very, very proud of what you've done. We know you carry a tremendous responsibility with AnMed as the Chief Strategy Officer, and you do that very well. But what you do best is represent yourself, your family, and Anderson County. Your leadership this year was defined by something simple but rare. You were present. You were always present. There, those early mornings that you spoke about with Miss Burnett over there, maybe her doing, I think some of it was yours as well. It would be very early. The lights would just be cutting on. I'd ride by and I'd see you guys in there meeting. So we know that level of commitment came with a lot of sacrifice for you, your professional life, your family. It was a big commitment. But please know that we sincerely appreciate you. It's an honor to take the gavel from you, and it's an honor to give one back to you, man. Thank you so much.
0: Thank you so much.
1: All right. Well, for those of you who don't know me, my name is Dalton Freeman, and I have the honor of serving as your 2026 board chair. I'm from a teeny tiny little town called Pillion. Most of the time I just say Columbia because people have no idea where Pillion is. But I'm born and raised a South Carolinian, and I had the privilege of attending Clemson University, which is when I fell in love with the upstate. So we're blessed with beautiful mountains, lakes, great universities, churches, businesses, but most importantly, we're blessed with great people. And one of those great people is my wife, Sarah. We met while attending Clemson University, and for some reason she agreed to go on a date with me. And although she's from Toccoa, Georgia, and we've only lived in Anderson for about 7 or 8 years, Anderson is home for us. Anderson is home for our beautiful 7-year-old daughter and our 4-year-old son, and they'll both be attending Concord Elementary next year. Anderson is where we attend Concord Baptist Church and where we have an incredible group of friends and support system. I have the honor of working just down the road, as Brett mentioned, at HMR Veteran Services, where we are the only company in the country that exclusively serves veterans and their families in the state veterans home, state veterans nursing home world. That's based right here in Anderson. That's rare. It's home to so many wonderful things, but especially the Chamber. So before I touch on a few things we've done this year, I want to echo on what Brad has said, and that's just brag on this incredible team. So Brandy is our president and has led us so well and is going to continue to do that. And as he mentioned, one of our goals was truly trying to stabilize and add additional resources to the team. And that's exactly what we did and what Brandy's been able to do. You've got Miss Liz Brock, Miss Carol, Miss Tessa, and Miss Ellie. And I'm sure most of you know these ladies because they are everywhere. As Brett said, I think 56 events last year. That is more than one a week. I can't do that math. But you probably heard them affectionately called the Chamber Girls. And that's what they are. They're friends, they're family. You see them everywhere. And they're always around. We appreciate your commitment. So just a couple of quick highlights thus far already in the year. We held a successful legislative breakfast with our Anderson County delegation, which is part of our Toast and Topic series. We kicked off Leadership Anderson 41 and Junior Leadership Anderson Class of 33, who just graduated last week with 35 students. Our business after hours are fully booked for the year, and we are already booking for 2027. Our nonprofit partnerships are flourishing, and small businesses are being supported. Membership is growing and engagement is truly higher than ever. We have an incredible board of directors, and I'm not sure I can recognize them all, and I know Brett did, but I think it's important one more time to give this team, the board, and the staff another round of applause. So we have a lot to look forward to as we move into the second half of the year. We'll be hosting our summer lunch and learn series, our small business breakfast in August, and of course, everyone's favorite day, the 15th annual golf tournament. So as you can see, we've been very, very busy and will continue to be busy throughout the rest of the year. But because of this team, because of this board, I have no doubt that we're going to continue to be successful and that the best is yet to come. Now I'd like to call on Ms. Emily Holland, our Anderson Chamber board member and president of H3 Marketing, to present the Athena Award.
2: All right, good evening. Tonight we have the privilege of recognizing two extraordinary women through the prestigious Athena Leadership Awards. The Athena Award is a nationally recognized honor that celebrates individuals who demonstrate excellence in professional leadership, provide valuable service to their community, and actively assist women in achieving their full leadership potential. Inspired by the Greek goddess Athena, known for courage, wisdom, and strength, this award recognizes leaders who make a lasting impact not only on their accomplishments, but through the way they encourage and elevate others along the way. Our Athena recipient embodies these qualities through outstanding leadership, meaningful community involvement, and a commitment to opening doors for future generations of women leaders. This award is one of the highest honors that we can present, and it reflects the tremendous influence that one person can have on a community. Unfortunately, our Athena Award recipient is unable to be with us this evening due to personal reasons. While we certainly would love the opportunity to celebrate her tonight, we are looking forward to honoring and recognizing her at a future event where she can be properly celebrated for this well-deserved achievement. So moving in, we are proud to present the Young Athena Award, which recognizes an emerging leader who is already making a significant difference professionally and within the community. The Young Athena Award honors a woman who demonstrates exceptional potential, leadership, and dedication to serving others early in her career. This recognition celebrates not only what she has already accomplished, but also the incredible impact she is certain to continue making in the years ahead. The Young Athena recipient represents the future of leadership in our community, someone who leads with passion, integrity, and purpose, while inspiring others through her example. Tonight, we celebrate not only achievement, but service, mentorship, and the power of strong leadership to shape a better future for all of us. It is my honor to introduce our 2026 Young Athena Award recipient, Ashton Hines. Congratulations, Ashton. Please come forward and accept your award.
3: Thank you. I appreciate you. I guess. Man, I feel like this is the Academy Awards. I feel like I'd get an award for acting much more than this. Just kidding. I'm not often speechless, but This, I'm not this without my team in the back. I'm not this without my family over there. This is way more than a plaque. This is more than an award. This community means more to me than I can assure you most of you know. A place where we raise our kids, a place where we get to develop people that in real life, they don't have anybody else to do it. So this isn't Ashton Award. This is an Anderson Award. And I mean that with everything in my heart. So, yeah, to Anderson. Thanks.
2: Congratulations again, Ashton. So it is now my pleasure to welcome Trent Acker to the stage as he presents this year's Duke Energy Citizenship and Service Award. Trent is a dedicated leader in our community who is passionate about service, leadership, and making a positive impact throughout Anderson County. 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
1: Should bring Emily along everywhere I go. Each year, Duke Energy partners with local chambers of commerce to present the Citizenship and Service Award, recognizing individuals and organizations who go above and beyond to make a difference in the communities they serve. This award is grounded in simple but powerful idea that strong communities are built by people willing to give of themselves. It honors those who use their time, their talents, and their compassion to improve the lives and strengthen the places we call home. It also recognizes something deeper, a sustained commitment to service, leaders who constantly show up, who lead by example, and who inspire others to get involved. In doing so, they help to create a culture where service isn't the exception, is the expectation. That brings us to tonight's honoree. Dr. Galen DeHay is a leader whose impact is felt strongly here in Anderson County and across the Tri-County region. As president of Tri-County Technical College, he has helped position the college as one of the top performing two-year institutions in South Carolina. But more importantly for our community, his leadership has translated into real opportunity. More students succeeding, more graduates entering the workforce, and more families finding a pathway to a better future right here in Anderson County. What makes this story even more meaningful is it started right here. Dr. DeHay began his career at Tri-County Tech in 1999 as a biology instructor, and over the years he has helped shape the college into a true cornerstone of this community. Through his leadership, Tri-County has strengthened its connection to Anderson, working closely with local industry, supporting workforce development, and ensuring the college is aligned with the needs of our region. As a first-generation college graduate and a proud South Carolina native, Dr. DeHay understands the power of opportunity, and he has dedicated his career to making that opportunity accessible to others. When you look at what this award represents, commitment, service, and lasting community impact, it's clear that Dr. DeHay embodies each of those qualities. Through his work, he has not only changed lives, he has helped strengthen Anderson County and shape the future of this region. So tonight it is my privilege on behalf of the Anderson Area Chamber of Commerce to recognize Dr. Galen DeHay as the recipient of the Duke Energy Citizenship and Service Award.
4: President a microphone. That's the lesson. And the other is I was telling Grace and Kelly that we're going to increase, Tri-County Technical College is going to increase our membership level so we can be inside and have air conditioning next year. So thank you so much. This is an award for Tri-County, not for me. I want to recognize my team that are here today. If you would stand up. These individuals are the ones that make Tri-County Technical College absolutely wonderful. I also want to recognize another wonderful team member that I consider part of the Tri-County team, Julio Hernandez and Clemson University, who are wonderful partners. And because we do not do this work alone, our legislative delegation, I know that we have Don Chapman here running around somewhere. I've seen him. He is an outstanding supporter of technical education. Thank you, Don, for the work that you do. And thank you for our county council members, our incumbent county council members who have always supported Tri-County Technical College and the work that we do as well. We are an Aspen Community College Excellence Program, top 25 two-year college in the nation. We are interviewing on Monday for the top 10 in the nation. So send us those good vibes, but thank you so much.
5: There were at least three people recording that upgrade in your pledge amount, Jalen. So congratulations, Dalton, on a big win first time. I hope you'll please join me in welcoming Beverly Childs to present our Nonprofit Director of the Year Award.
6: Good evening, everyone. As he said, I'm Beverly Childs. I am the Executive Director of the Anderson County Museum, and it is a privilege tonight to be able to present this award in our bicentennial year, in America's 250th year. When we think about what makes community truly thrive, it goes far beyond commerce alone. It is the spirit of service, generosity, and care for one another that strengthens families, supports our workforce, and helps shape the character of a community. Tonight's recipient has spent the last decade helping lead one of the most philanthropic healthcare missions in our region. In 2016, this executive stepped into the leadership of an annual support program generating $175,000 a year. Through vision, collaboration, donor engagement, and partnership with trustees, volunteers, and staff, that support has grown to more than $1 million annually in 2023. That's pretty impressive. Their impact can be seen throughout Anderson County. You can see it in the growth of the Camellia Ball into one of our regions, which is one of our region's largest events supporting local healthcare initiatives. You can also see it in moments when our community needed leadership most. During COVID-19, this individual helped mobilize a volunteer-driven community mass challenge that ultimately resulted in more than 11,000 masks being distributed to healthcare workers, patients, essential workers, and residents throughout our area. That commitment to innovation and community engagement has also drawn national recognition within the healthcare philanthropy profession, including earning the Certified Fundraising Executive Credential and being named a Fellow of the Association for Healthcare Philanthropy. But if you ask tonight's honoree what matters most, they would likely tell you this recognition is really about something much closer to home. A Tennessee boy who was invited a decade ago to help strengthen the health, generosity, and spirit of the Anderson community. They would also quickly remind us that leadership like this would never be accomplished alone. Behind every community leader is a family willing to share their time, flexibility, and support with the broader community. Tonight, we also recognize the support of his wife, Elizabeth, and their children, Ramsey and Cree. Beyond healthcare philanthropy, this individual has also invested deeply in the community through his church, his Rotary, scouting, mentorship, and volunteer leadership focused on developing future generations. Now, he's probably figured out who this award's going to, and he probably thinks, Beverly got on script and she's not going to tell any stories. Well, I'm talking about a man with big personality, that is one of the most fun individuals you will ever meet. He is certainly a hard worker. When I said he's a fun individual, if you were at Paint the Town Red, you saw his jacket. I'm borrowing that jacket. It was fun, let me tell you. I'm going to tell you one more thing about him. He can eat a tomahawk steak by himself. If you haven't figured out by now who we're celebrating tonight, let me introduce you to the Executive Director of the AMED Foundation, Tim Sepp.
7: Brady said, "Do your Dale Carnegie." Wow. The work and mission of nonprofits is important to the background of everything any community needs. And I think that many of us know that as we're all expected to do more with less, the nonprofits are the ones that are going to create. We're all expected to do more with less, but the reality is the needs of our community are great and the resources are few. And 10 years ago, a guy named Bill Manson invited me to move from Tennessee at the University of Tennessee Medical Center. Go Vols, Butch! And we came over, and I'll be honest, I'm 6 years past where I thought I'd be here, and 8 years beyond what I thought I would. But we found a community that cares deeply, that takes action, and takes care of the people here. And anyone who works in the nonprofit industry gets to stand in the middle of the great needs and the resources that are necessary and bring those together. If you work in nonprofit, will you raise your hand? Raise your hand, stand up. Raise your hand, stand up. And I assure you, every morning they wake up thinking about their mission and connecting people that care deeply about senior citizens who need meals. They are committed, Beverly, to the history continuing in our community. They care deeply about what happens. And I get to be one person that has the privilege that stands in the middle of that and found a great community that steps up. And I get to work with great trustees, volunteers, 4,000 employees that are ready to meet you wherever your vulnerability is, and work with the absolute best foundation team anybody can ask for. Where's our foundation team? Will y'all please stand up? I see Whitney, I see Lexi, there's Courtney, and if you know Bradley Orr, he's always in the back. Everybody wave at Bradley. He loves the spotlight. And but the other thing I just want to end with is that anybody who's a nonprofit, all those people who stood up, know there's a family. There's late nights, there's early mornings, there's weekends at the Publix, there's nights at Sullivan's. They don't even want to go to me at Publix or Sullivan's, because they got to talk to people. Because the mission that we serve is that important. Elizabeth? Ramsey Creed, thank you. Thank you for your flexibility, your love, your encouragement for sharing me with this. Because you know what? We are making a difference together. And that's what we do every morning. Would you please give them a round of applause? Woo! So I'm going to end with this. You know, when you drive down the road, you see billboards, you see on commercials, better starts here. That's our slogan. And it's not just a slogan, it's what we live. It's what we live every single day. That when you show up, that whenever I fell off a ladder, first year I was here and I'm at the emergency room, whenever my son Creed had a day procedure this past week, my daughter Ramsey had to go to the emergency department because she comes having some sort of allergic reaction. Elizabeth's the only healthy person in her family, by the way. How many mamas know that mama can't get sick, can't get hurt, right? Yes. They were ready and they were prepared to meet our need because the best and the brightest are two blocks over right now, ready to meet these black lights that just walked Joe through. And that's the mission, to help people live more healthful and joyous lives. We thank you for your support, but more than anything, thank you for helping this Tennessee family find their home. Thank you.
8: Tim and I have an inside joke. Tim, I was wondering when you were going to land that plane. You didn't hear me? I said, you and I have an inside joke. I was wondering when you were going to land the plane.
9: Land the plane.
8: I'm going to text you to say land the plane. Don't sit beside me or Tim at a Rotary Club meeting. Alrighty, so I have the honor tonight to recognize, I'm going to use a Carol Burnett line, one of my most favorite people that I've had the honor of working with. The Chamber Ambassador of the Year Award recognizes an individual who consistently goes above and beyond in supporting the mission of the Chamber and the business community we serve. This honor is presented to someone who demonstrates outstanding dedication, enthusiasm, and commitment through their involvement, encouragement of others, and willingness to step up wherever needed. This year's recipient is someone who brings energy, positivity, and professionalism to every event and interaction. Whether welcoming new members, volunteering his time, representing the Chamber throughout the community, he always exceeds expectations and embodies the true spirit of service and leadership. He also handles the best job at a ribbon cutting, holding and passing the scissors when it's time to cut the ribbon. He likes to say that I chose him because he's the old man in the group. It is our honor to recognize Britt Grooms as this year's Chamber Ambassador of the Year. Britt, please come forward.
7: Yeah, so there's a lot of things that are starting to make sense right now. A lot of people worked together to get me here today, obviously behind my back, so that I wouldn't know what was going on. Just to thank a couple of people. My wife is there, and she's part of this cohort that got me here today. You know, anything good that I do came from her, so just know that part. And my TV family, it makes a lot of sense, of the ones that have shown up there at the table as well. So I appreciate you guys and my fellow ambassadors. We have a blast, man. It is so much fun to go to the ribbon cutting, see the new businesses coming in, see their impact on the community. And the ambassadors are a really tight-knit group, and we have a lot of fun doing it. The Chamber, you guys are correct. You couldn't have picked better leadership when you redid this thing. It's pretty phenomenal. It's one of the reasons that I am more involved in the Chamber this year, is because of who you put in place. So that's one of the reasons I'm here. Thank you guys so much for everything that you do, and it's a big honor. Again, I can't believe you all worked against me to get me here today.
8: Congratulations. We've all surprised people. I just want to thank our award sponsors one more time. Emily, H3 Marketing, thank you so much. The Anderson County Museum, Sub Johnson, and of course Anderson County for providing the space. All award winners at the end of the unveiling, if you will please come back to take your pictures right here with the backdrop. Carol Burnett.
10: Woo! Good evening.
9: You know, 18 months ago, I only knew the name Brandy Greer. I didn't really know her. She has become, as Liz just said, one of my favorite people. What I found in Brandy was a caring, compassionate, others first kind of person. And in this time that we've been working together, I have loved to see her energy and her commitment to the Anderson community, to the chamber. This is the thing that I think Brandy gets, is that in serving, we are looking to how to provide the members with the best experience and the best benefits. And that increases retention, and by word of mouth, it grows membership. And that is what we have been doing, and she gets it. She knows every job at the chamber, and she is an outstanding boss lady. Please welcome up to the podium, Brandy Greer, our president and CEO.
10: Well, if y'all can't tell, I had the best job in Anderson County, and I dare anybody to argue with me because you're not going to win. It's just an honor to get to work for all of you. I work for board of directors of 20 who support me endlessly, and I work alongside the best team that I could ever ask for. So if you'll just do me the honor one more time for recognizing our team and celebrating it. We're so thankful that you guys came out tonight, started out with rain, ended up hot. I think for the past 6 months, I've been telling everybody every 5 minutes, I'm cold. I'm going to stop saying that. Everybody started hearing it, now you're going to listen to me complain about being hot. You know, I really want to recognize Anderson County for being so gracious, for allowing us to hold our event here behind the historic courthouse. This is something that I have watched every single morning when I come into work, and you know me, I love old things. I always tell my husband that's why I love him, even though he's 6 years older than me. I like to act him on. I have loved watching the renovations and just how beautiful it is and the care that went into it and the thought that went into it. So I contacted Mr. Burns and said, hey, I have a crazy idea. And for whatever reason, he let me run with it. So in true fashion of him being the amazing person he is, he let us run with it. And we run until we were about to fall this afternoon. So thank you to Anderson County. Thank you to the staff that helped us make this possible today. Thank you for the rain moving away. A few people that I do want to really recognize is our entire board. Their support over the past year has been absolutely phenomenal. Our board has served in so many ways other than sitting around a board table and helping make decisions and approving things. They have been involved with leadership. They have been involved with JLA. They have helped facilitate sessions and vending grain. They have showed up at ribbon cuttings. They have got fried chicken with us at Guthrie's. I mean, brought friends with them. To see that for a chamber team, that makes us so proud. We are just beyond happy to stand here today and serve you. But our chamber partners are the backbone of the chamber that allows us to serve you, to allows us to do this and take it to the next level. So if you guys, while you're out and about tonight, please check out our pop-up with all of our chamber sponsors. We're very grateful for them. They allow us to do things that we never thought we could do before and turn it around in such a quick time. Carol, thank you for taking time and taking a chance on us for interim leadership. We are better for it. I'm better for it. There's times you held my hand and helped me make decisions that I didn't even realize you were helping me make. Give the best advice, and I'm forever going to be grateful for you. And I'm so thankful that for whatever reason, you want to hang on part-time with us. And there's one other individual that we have to recognize, and that's our one and only guy at the chamber. If you stop by, you'll meet Tucker. He is the real boss man of the chamber, and that's who we really work for. So if you get the chance to stop by, our chamber would not be the same without him. But there's one special person here that really needs to be recognized, and that is our volunteer who shows up and does anything we ask us of her. She keeps us straight, and that is Miss MK, and I don't know where she is. I'm trying to find her. She's loud.
11: She left.
10: Well, if you stop by and you meet Miss MK, she is amazing. She is dedicated to the chamber to the top of the line, and we're very grateful for us. But I am standing in your way of two things: hearing from the county about some amazing things going on, and then unveiling. But what we hope you do is, after we move around and unveil in short markers, we want you to come back, have some drinks, have some food, and do what we do best at the chamber, and that's networking.
11: Thank you for coming out.
10: We need to call Mr. Tommy Dunn to the podium.

0: I know it's hot, everybody's getting tired, so I'm gonna try to land this plane real quick. Start off with, I want to say it's an honor. I want to thank the Chamber very much for letting us play a small part in y'all's annual meeting. I want to say the Chamber does a great job for the citizens, what y'all do for the community and the business world of Anderson County. We want to thank y'all. And Anderson County as a whole, cutting the great board hard, who y'all picked to lead Anderson County is Miss Brittany Greer. She does a great job. I always know that. Appreciate y'all having the foresight to see it. And I promise you, we'll do you a good job. I want to appreciate the bicentennial. We're going to be celebrating 200 years of history, 200 years of economic development. And somebody said earlier, what makes it so special and so great is the people of Anderson County. We've had 200 great years of them. We've been blessed. God has blessed us. I hope he continues to bless us with many more years. We've got many events coming up for celebration of our 200th bicentennial. So we hope y'all can make these events for Anderson County. Thank y'all. God bless. Chris Sutherland.
1: And that's not thunder I'm hearing, right? I'm just hearing a rumble of something out there. I'm checking my apps real quick.
2: Great.
1: Thank y'all so much for having this here tonight. When I heard it was going to be outside, I kind of wanted to bring a little history to this thing. And it's kind of funny, a little family history. So my dad passed away in 97. So that's before really the internet took off and you could just go to ancestry.com and find things. So I had a great-great-great-grandmother born in like 1870 named Hattie Mae Jolly. And somehow my family, they got the thing that we were related to Mance Jolly. Just to see how Anderson has changed over here. Who knows Mance Jolly's name? Raise your hand if you know. Okay, that's really good. I did not expect that many hands to go up. Okay, that's really cool. So Mance Jolly, you know Mance Jolly Road off Liberty Highway. I was told I'm related to the guy. So I bought the Mance Jolly book. It was a Wilton Hall wrote a great book about him. I named my dog back in the 90s, Mance. Then Ancestry.com comes along and I'm not related to that guy at all. I'm related to the Oconee Jollies. So my dad, I'm glad he never had to know the truth on that. But Mance Jolly was post-Civil War hero. But the reason I knew that we were not related when I read the book, he had five brothers that all got killed in the Civil War. He wound up passing away without children, and he only had a sister left, and the Jolly name's not carrying through that way. But Mance Jolly, where we're standing right now, I wanted to make sure I got here before I got orientated as to where this was, but I wrote this down. January 29th, 1866, he on his horse Ironsides, he had a little deal with the Union encampment in Anderson County. He did not like the Reconstruction phase of the Civil War. He lost five brothers. So he came from the Liberty Highway area, rode right down Main Street right here on Ironsides with two pistols, one in each hand, took a left just up here, and you can't see it from here. Those two trees are blocking it, but if you go past First Baptist Church over there, where our annex building, where you pay your taxes. We're not talking about taxes, but that's where you pay it. But that was the Union encampment. He rode through there at night with two pistols, sitting backwards on his horse, and shot a whole bunch of Union soldiers. I'm not encouraging that. I don't encourage gun violence. It's just a story for the purpose of where we are right now. We're in a town that has hundreds of years of history, and I think that's so cool. Like, the fact that that happened where we are today. We have Chad McBride now to keep things civil, so we don't need that. But it's just a cool kind of token history lesson on there that y'all are getting tonight for free, just on the side. But I did want to mention Anderson County was founded in December of 1826. Once was and still kind of is a huge agricultural area. The textiles, not so much. But it has grown. The 1830 population of Anderson County was 17,169. As of 2026, we're right at 219,000. So I have not let that many people in here. I've not allowed that many houses to be built. I've not caused this traffic. I've been here a year and a half. Come on, I didn't cause all this. So give me a little leeway on that. But just a couple of quick little stories that kind of connect me to this town. So McGee's Irish Pub. That was my granddad's dealership. He sold Studebakers, Buicks, Pontiacs, and if you look on the far wall of that place, that still has the Sullivan name on there. So in 1968, my grandfather decided he needed a bigger place, so they moved out to what is now Wienberger City was my dad's old dealership. It's, his office is now a fry kitchen for chicken wings and stuff. So, but people thought he lost his mind. He was going out in the country. And y'all know where I'm talking about. We're only like 2 miles away, but back then, that was nothing. He built what is still a certified bomb shelter downstairs, but just a crazy thing. And so I'm friends. I grew up with a lot of the car dealer folks. Robert Hayes now runs Ralph Hayes Toyota. Ralph Hayes did one better. In 1975, he went out to his current location, and they thought he was certifiably losing his mind. That is a pasture. That was nothing out there. I think at one point there was a drive-in movie theater where Publix is now, but it shows you what this town's done. Just in the past 40, 50 years, how this area has grown, and it's we're doing our best to contain it. But this is just a beautiful town. There's a reason people are moving here. There's a lot of great things about Anderson. You got the mountains. You got the beach 2 hours from Charlotte, 2 hours from Atlanta. We got the lake. It's a lot of great things going on here, and y'all are all a part of this with us. But I just, the 200 years is a big memento. And I'll say on a personal side, my granddad in the 60s or 50s was chairman of the board of the chamber. I think it had a different name back then. And then my dad in the 80s and 90s was heavily involved with the board. So being here speaking tonight is a big deal for me. Like, it really is a special moment. And I'll kind of close this up with, you know, my daughter, my youngest daughter, she's a sophomore at the University of South Carolina. And she brought her friends home. She has friends from Hilton Head. And they wanted to come see downtown. And I know we kind of talk down on Anderson. It's kind of a common thing. You just, you know, it's Anderson to Anderson. But her friends were like, this is the coolest thing ever. Like, being from Hilton Head, there is no downtown. There's no 200, you know, year-old area in Hilton Head and places like that. So I want y'all to appreciate what we have here, how awesome this place is. We hopefully continue to make it as great as possible. And I want to say, so tonight I've been sitting up here looking out at all of y'all, and the folks out here that are in this audience, and I see y'all are the future of this town. I am so glad y'all are involved in our community. I know from the elected officials, I know Don Chapman's here, Tommy Dunn, Greg Elgin's here. Like, we are so thankful to have people like y'all in our community doing the hard work, doing the early meetings like you talked about, and doing all this stuff and moving Anderson forward. So thank you for all that y'all do on this. That we would not be who we are without you all. So thank y'all for everything. I want to bring up our next speaker is going to be Mitchell Stroud. Mitchell, are you still with us? Oh, right here. Okay. Mitchell Stroud with Anderson County. Thank y'all very much. Oh, I got to read something. Hold up. Tell you. Hang in. I was given a paper to read. Historical paper. All right. This is from the book Traditions and History of Anderson County by Louise Ayer Vandiver. This is an excerpt from this book. When the village was projected in 1828, there ran through the very center an old wagon road bearing the euphonious and appropriate title the General's Road. It lay between the residence of General Pickens and what is now Oconee County and Abbeville. The General's Road lay straight through the projected town, but the forefathers failed to see the beauty of retaining the name. Consequently, the first thoroughfare of the town bears the same name that is borne by hundreds of other streets throughout the country. And since Mr. Sinclair Lewis' widely read novel a few years ago, it has become a synonym of the absolute commonplace. Main Street means nothing. The General's Road would be distinctive and also historic. So thank you all again. Mitchell Stroud. Y'all.
2: Talk real quick about the renovation here at the courthouse. We're coming towards the end of it, and it's a beautiful, beautiful building. Worked really, really hard to preserve it. We tried to go back with everything historical, how it was before. So the roof tiles on there came from the same manufacturer that did it back in 1924. We were able to get the tiles from the same place and go back on. Looks pretty much the same. The copper that we put on came from Germany. And cool thing about them, they came over to talk to us about everything, talk to us about the copper and everything they do. And they actually worked on the Statue of Liberty. Been around a long, long time, knew what they were doing, came in and made everything match, took moldings of everything we got here and matched it, tried to keep this building beautiful and something that everybody here could be proud of. But it's come a long, long way and trying to preserve it historically best we can. I think now, if everybody wants to, we're going to go over here for the unveiling of the road sign.
3: Whose idea was this? Well, the idea came from, it originated when we were discussing things during our 250 committee meetings, but it ended up being a project of our bicentennial year for the county. So this ended up being something that was meant to commemorate 200 years of Anderson County history and the first route that might have brought people to our area.
4: Any other markers planned as far as this year's?
3: Not that I know of. Not that I'm aware.
5: I went to USC
3: daily as they continue to travel and trade along Main Street in Anderson.

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1: Sunny skies today, heating things up with a high of 88. Tonight, we'll see a mostly cloudy sky, cooling off to around 66. Looking ahead to Tuesday, expect a bit of cloud cover mixed in, with a high near 82.
2: Good afternoon. Looking at our current conditions, we're at 88 degrees, with about 57% humidity. Winds are coming from the west-southwest at around 10 miles per hour, and the sky is partly cloudy, with lightning observed nearby.
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2: Sunny skies today, heating things up with a high of 88. Tonight, we'll see a mostly cloudy sky, cooling off to around 66. Looking ahead to Tuesday, expect a bit of cloud cover mixed in, with a high near 82.
3: Good afternoon. Looking at our current conditions, we're at 88 degrees, with about 57% humidity. Winds are coming from the west-southwest at around 10 miles per hour, and the sky is partly cloudy, with lightning observed nearby.
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1: Sunny skies today, heating things up with a high of 88. Tonight we'll see a mostly cloudy sky, cooling off to around 66. Looking ahead to Tuesday, expect a bit of cloud cover mixed in, with a high near 82.
2: Good afternoon. Looking at our current conditions, we're at 88 degrees, with about 57% humidity. Winds are coming from the west-southwest at around 10 miles per hour, and the sky is partly cloudy, with lightning observed nearby.
3: Weather complete. Remember when summer meant eating watermelon outside just to see who could spit the seeds the farthest? 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
4: Sunny skies today, heating things up with a high of 88. Tonight, we'll see a mostly cloudy sky, cooling off to around 66. Looking ahead to Tuesday, expect a bit of cloud cover mixed in, with a high near 82.
5: Good afternoon. Looking at our current conditions, we're at 88 degrees, with about 57% humidity. Winds are coming from the west-southwest at around 10 miles per hour, and the sky is partly cloudy, with lightning observed nearby.
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0: Sunny skies today, heating things up with a high of 88. Tonight, we'll see a mostly cloudy sky, cooling off to around 66. Looking ahead to Tuesday, expect a bit of cloud cover mixed in, with a high near 82.
1: Good afternoon. Right now in Anderson, we're sitting at 80 degrees, with about 60% humidity. Winds are coming out of the west at around 8 miles per hour, and the sky is clear.
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1: Sunny skies today, heating things up with a high of 88. Tonight, we'll see a mostly cloudy sky, cooling off to around 66. Looking ahead to Tuesday, expect a bit of cloud cover mixed in, with a high near 82.
2: Good afternoon. Looking at our current conditions, we've got clear skies with a temperature of 80.1 degrees Fahrenheit, and relative humidity is at 55%. That's your weather update. No guarantees, but we tried real hard.
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5: 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You've got through the weekend. 4 days to go. 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
5: Sunny skies today, heating things up with a high of 88. Tonight, we'll see a mostly cloudy sky, cooling off to around 66. Looking ahead to Tuesday, expect a bit of cloud cover mixed in, with a high near 82.
6: Good afternoon. Looking at our current conditions, we've got clear skies with a temperature of 80.1 degrees Fahrenheit, and relative humidity is at 55%. Winds are coming from the west at about 13 miles per hour, and visibility is around 10 miles.
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1: 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Then at 3, the Industry Awards at the Spanish Galleon. 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
4: Sunny skies today, heating things up with a high of 88. Tonight, we'll see a mostly cloudy sky, cooling off to around 66. Looking ahead to Tuesday, expect a bit of cloud cover mixed in, with a high near 82.
5: Good afternoon. Looking at our current conditions, we've got clear skies with a temperature of 80.1 degrees Fahrenheit, and relative humidity is at 55%. Winds are coming from the west at about 13 miles per hour, and visibility is around 10 miles.
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You know, if you don't like the weather, wait 15 minutes. It'll change. 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
1: This afternoon is shaping up to be mostly sunny, with a high near 88. A nice little west breeze at about 10 miles per hour will keep things comfortable. Tonight, we're shifting gears to mostly cloudy skies, cooling down to around 66. Tomorrow brings partly sunny conditions, with a high hitting 82 and a gentle east-southeast breeze.
2: Good afternoon. Right now in Anderson, we're sitting at 80 degrees with about 52% humidity, and skies are clear. Winds are variable and around 7 miles per hour, with gusts up to 20 miles per hour.
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5: My pappy said, son, you're gonna drive me to drinking if you don't stop driving that hot rod Lincoln. Have you heard the story of the hot rod race with the Fords and Lincolns was setting the pace? That story is true, I'm here to say I was driving that Model A. It's got a Lincoln motor and it's really souped up. That Model A body makes it look like a pup's. Got 8 cylinders and uses them all. Got overdrive, just won't stall. With a 4-barrel carb and a dual exhaust, with 4 different gears you can really get lost. Got safety tubes, but I ain't scared. The brakes are good, tires fair. Pulled out of San Pedro late one night. The moon and the stars was shining bright. We was driving up great fine hill, passing cars like they was standing still. All of a sudden, in a wink of an eye, a Cadillac sedan passed us by. Said, boys, it's a mark for me. By then, the taillight was all you could see. Now the fellas ribbed me for being behind, so I thought I'd make the Lincoln unwind. Took my foot off the gas, and man alive, I shoved it on down into overdrive. Wound it up to 110, my speedometer said that I hit top end. My foot was glued like lead to the floor. That's all there is, and there ain't no more. Now the boys all thought, lost my sense, and telephone poles looked like a picket fence. They said, slow down, I see spots, the lines on the road just look like dots. Took a corner, sideswiped the truck, crossed my fingers just for luck. My fenders was clicking the guardrail post, the guy beside me was white as a ghost.

Lincoln the cops was after my hot rod Lincoln. They arrested me and they put me in jail and they called my pappy to throw my bail. And he said, son, you're gonna drive me to drinking if you don't stop driving.

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2: It's 1:17.

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3: This afternoon is shaping up to be mostly sunny, with a high near 88. A nice little west breeze at about 10 miles per hour will keep things comfortable. Tonight, we're shifting gears to mostly cloudy skies, cooling down to around 66. Tomorrow brings partly sunny conditions, with a high hitting 82 and a gentle east-southeast breeze.
4: Good afternoon. Right now in Anderson, we're sitting at 80 degrees with about 52% humidity, and skies are clear. Winds are variable and around 7 miles per hour, with gusts up to 20 miles per hour.
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6: Well, my daddy left home when I was 3, and he didn't leave much to Ma and me. Just this old guitar and an empty bottle of booze. Now, I don't blame him because he run and hid, but the meanest thing that he ever did was before he left, he went and named me Sue. Well, he must have thought that it was quite a joke, and it got a lot of laughs from lots of folks. It seems I had to fight my whole life through. Some gal would giggle and I'd get red, and some guy'd laugh and I'd bust his head. I'll tell you, life ain't easy for a boy named Sue.

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I tell you, I fought tougher men, but I really can't remember when. He kicked like a mule and he bit like a crocodile. I heard him laugh and then I heard him cuss. And he went for his gun and I pulled mine first. He stood there looking at me and I saw him smile. He said, son, this world is rough, and if a man's gonna make it, he's gotta be tough. And I know I wouldn't be there to help you along. So I give you that name and I said goodbye. I knew you'd have to get tough or die. And it's that name that helped to make you strong. Yeah. He said, now you just fought one hell of a fight.

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The words will never show the you I've come to know. And if a face could launch a thousand ships, then where am I to go? There's no one home but you. You're all that's left me to. 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

0: This afternoon is shaping up to be mostly sunny, with a high near 88. A nice little west breeze at about 10 miles per hour will keep things comfortable. Tonight, we're shifting gears to mostly cloudy skies, cooling down to around 66. Tomorrow brings partly sunny conditions, with a high hitting 82, and a gentle east-southeast breeze.
1: Good afternoon. Right now in Anderson, we're sitting at 80 degrees with about 52% humidity, and skies are clear. Winds are variable and around 7 miles per hour, with gusts up to 20 miles per hour.
2: And that's the summer forecast. 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
1: This afternoon is shaping up to be mostly sunny, with a high near 88. A nice little west breeze at about 10 miles per hour will keep things comfortable. Tonight, we're shifting gears to mostly cloudy skies, cooling down to around 66. Tomorrow brings partly sunny conditions, with a high hitting 82 and a gentle east-southeast breeze.
2: Good afternoon. Right now in Anderson, we're sitting at 80 degrees with about 52% humidity, and skies are clear. Winds are variable and around 7 miles per hour, with gusts up to 20 miles per hour.
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5: It's 2 in the afternoon.

opened up his case and he said, "I'll start this show," and fire flew from his fingertips as he rosined up his bow. And he pulled the bow across the strings and it made an evil hiss. And then a

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Johnny said, "Devil, just come on back if you ever want to try again. 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
4: This afternoon is shaping up to be mostly sunny, with a high near 88. A nice little west breeze at about 10 miles per hour will keep things comfortable. Tonight, we're shifting gears to mostly cloudy skies, cooling down to around 66. Tomorrow brings partly sunny conditions, with a high hitting 82, and a gentle east-southeast breeze. Good afternoon. Right now in Anderson, we're seeing clear skies with a temperature of 82.9 degrees Fahrenheit and relative humidity around 50%. The wind is blowing from the west at about 8 miles per hour.
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1: This afternoon is shaping up to be mostly sunny, with a high near 88. A nice little west breeze at about 10 miles per hour will keep things comfortable. Tonight, we're shifting gears to mostly cloudy skies, cooling down to around 66. Tomorrow brings partly sunny conditions, with a high hitting 82 and a gentle east-southeast breeze.
2: Good afternoon. Looking at our current conditions in Anderson, the temperature is 84 degrees with relative humidity at 49%. Winds are out of the west at about 9 miles per hour, and the sky is clear.
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1: This afternoon is shaping up to be mostly sunny, with a high near 88. A nice little west breeze at about 10 miles per hour will keep things comfortable. Tonight, we're shifting gears to mostly cloudy skies, cooling down to around 66. Tomorrow brings partly sunny conditions, with a high hitting 82 and a gentle east-southeast breeze.
2: Good afternoon. Looking at our current conditions in Anderson, the temperature is 84 degrees with relative humidity at 49%. Winds are out of the west at about 9 miles per hour, and the sky is clear.
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1: This afternoon is shaping up to be mostly sunny, with a high near 88. A nice little west breeze at about 10 miles per hour will keep things comfortable. Tonight, we're shifting gears to mostly cloudy skies, cooling down to around 66. Tomorrow brings partly sunny conditions, with a high hitting 82 and a gentle east-southeast breeze.
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7: And now the history of rock and roll looks back at a quarter century of new artists and new sounds that reflected the changes of America itself. Over the past 25 years, rock has developed and matured. What started out as an underground youth movement has become the musical mainstream. Thousands of performers, writers, and producers helped to make it all happen. We're going to try to single out some of the most significant milestones, a top 10 of all time. It's a difficult choice. We'll start in the beginning, with a record originally described on the label as a foxtrot with vocal, a record that went on to sell over 17 million copies.

From Bill Haley and the Comets, we move on to an artist who burst upon the scene in 1956. This was the first number one record, the first of many million sellers, for the man who became...

0: 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They'll be so lonely they could die.
1: Elvis and Heartbreak Hotel. Our third candidate for the all-time top 10 is a song that changed the way we moved. According to Billboard magazine, it was a number one rock single of all time.

From the light lyrics of Chubby Checker, we move on to our fourth candidate, a man who brought a new relevance to lyrics, a man who spoke for much of the youth of the 60s, a generation that was raised on rock music.

Bob Dylan and Like a Rolling Stone. Candidate number 5 comes from a group that was originally called Perverted, Violent, Repulsive, and Ugly. Later, some called them the greatest rock and roll band of all time. This was their first number 1 single.

The Rolling Stones found many of their musical roots in the black tradition, a music which saw its major development in the 60s in one city on one record label. Our sixth candidate represents a sound, a number one record, one of the biggest from Motown.

Bridge Over Troubled Water from Simon and Garfunkel. Our next candidate was never released commercially as a single. It's by a group that symbolizes the growth of album rock in the 70s. Perhaps the number one album track of all time. Led Zeppelin's Stairway to Heaven.

Led Zeppelin, and Stairway to Heaven. Our final candidate for the all-time top 10 comes from an artist who started in the 60s. He developed into the most influential black writer, performer, and producer of the 70s. His words and music have had a profound effect on us all. Stevie Wonder.

Superstition from Stevie Wonder. Our candidates for the all-time top 10 tell only part of the story of this past quarter century. In a moment, we'll embark on a journey that will bring it all together and capture the scope and feeling of the musical revolution we call rock and roll. You're about to hear the history of rock and roll time sweep. Excerpts from every number one record in order from the beginning to today. It's an incredible trip as we go back through the years and hear all the songs and relive all the emotions. The history of rock and roll time sweep starts in just a moment. Ladies and gentlemen, the history of rock and roll time sweep. Every number one record in order beginning in January 1956.

The history of rock and roll time sweep. Every number one record in order. We've gone from January 1956 into January 1964. Coming up, a landmark, a record that launched the most successful group of the 60s. It's next when the history of rock and roll time sweep continues. The history of rock and roll time sweep continues into February 1964.

The Supremes and the last number one record of the 60s. Coming up, the number one records of the 70s, in order when the history of rock and roll time sweep continues. The history of rock and roll time sweep moves into the 70s. Ring.

0: You've just heard the history of rock and roll time sweep. Every number one record in order from January 1956 through December 1977. Almost a quarter century of music, magic, and memories. We sincerely hope you've enjoyed the show. It's been a three-year labor of love to put it all together. Our thanks to you, the listeners, who've been so important to music and the history of rock and roll.
1: 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Executive producer, Bert Kleinman. Production coordinators were Jim Pierce and Bill Mousis. Interviews conducted by Lee Bailey, Bill Huey, and Carl Goldman. Additional production assistance by Don Ferguson and Terry Tretta. Engineering supervisor, Hank Landsberg. Our research staff included Laura Floyd, Sandy Spiegel, and Marilyn Tallman. Special thanks to Eddie Bisco. The History of Rock and Roll was conceived, directed, and narrated by Bill Drake. This program is copyrighted by Drake Chenault Enterprises Incorporated and is intended solely for the private use of the radio audience. Any other use without the express written consent of Drake Chenault Enterprises Incorporated is prohibited.

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1: This afternoon is shaping up to be mostly sunny, with a high near 88. A nice little west breeze at about 10 miles per hour will keep things comfortable. Tonight, we're shifting gears to mostly cloudy skies, cooling down to around 66. Tomorrow brings partly sunny conditions, with a high hitting 82 and a gentle east-southeast breeze.
2: Good afternoon. Right now in Anderson, we're sitting at 82.9 degrees Fahrenheit with 46% humidity. Skies are clear, and there's a light breeze blowing from the west-southwest.
3: Weather update complete. Enjoy the sunshine, but remember, there's a very fine line between a golden tan and looking like a cooked lobster. 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
1: That's right. We're going back. Back to mixtapes, movie soundtracks, big guitars, boy bands, and the songs everybody knew by heart. We're going back to the 90s. By heart, we're going back.

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1: This afternoon is shaping up to be mostly sunny, with a high near 88. A nice little west breeze at about 10 miles per hour will keep things comfortable. Tonight, we're shifting gears to mostly cloudy skies, cooling down to around 66. Tomorrow brings partly sunny conditions, with a high hitting 82 and a gentle east-southeast breeze. Good afternoon. Right now in Anderson, we're sitting at 82.9 degrees Fahrenheit with 46% humidity. Skies are clear, and there's a light breeze blowing from the west-southwest at 8 miles per hour.
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1: This afternoon is shaping up to be mostly sunny, with a high near 88. A nice little west breeze at about 10 miles per hour will keep things comfortable. Tonight, we're shifting gears to mostly cloudy skies, cooling down to around 66. Tomorrow brings partly sunny conditions, with a high hitting 82 and a gentle east-southeast breeze.
2: Good evening. Right now we're sitting at 84 degrees Fahrenheit with a relative humidity of 39%. Winds are coming from the southwest at about 9 miles per hour, and the sky is clear with visibility around 10 miles.
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2: This afternoon is shaping up to be mostly sunny, with a high near 88. A nice little west breeze at about 10 miles per hour will keep things comfortable. Tonight, we're shifting gears to mostly cloudy skies, cooling down to around 66. Tomorrow brings partly sunny conditions, with a high hitting 82 and a gentle east-southeast breeze.
3: Good evening. Right now we're sitting at 84 degrees Fahrenheit with a relative humidity of 39%. Winds are coming from the southwest at about 9 miles per hour, and the sky is clear with visibility around 10 miles.
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1: Tonight's setting is mostly cloudy, and we're sliding down to a cozy 65. A gentle northwest breeze will be keeping us company, too. Moving into Tuesday, more clouds join the party, and the high will flirt with 80. An easy east wind keeps things chill. Later Tuesday night, look out for a chance of rain showers, followed by some wild thunderstorms, dropping back to 65 again. Keep those umbrellas close. There's a 40% shot at some late night rainfall.
2: Good evening. Right now in Anderson, the temperature is 82.9 degrees Fahrenheit, with relative humidity at 49%. Skies are clear, and there's a light breeze out of the southwest at 8 miles per hour.
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1: Tonight's setting is mostly cloudy, and we're sliding down to a cozy 65. A gentle northwest breeze will be keeping us company, too. Moving into Tuesday, more clouds join the party, and the high will flirt with 80. An easy east wind keeps things chill. Later Tuesday night, look out for a chance of rain showers, followed by some wild thunderstorms, dropping back to 65 again. Keep those umbrellas close. There's a 40% shot at some late night rainfall.
2: Good evening. Right now in Anderson, the temperature is 82.9 degrees Fahrenheit, with relative humidity at 49%. Skies are clear, and there's a light breeze out of the southwest at 8 miles per hour.
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1: Tonight's setting is mostly cloudy, and we're sliding down to a cozy 65. A gentle northwest breeze will be keeping us company, too. Moving into Tuesday, more clouds join the party, and the high will flirt with 80. An easy east wind keeps things chill. Later Tuesday night, look out for a chance of rain showers, followed by some wild thunderstorms, dropping back to 65 again. Keep those umbrellas close. There's a 40% shot at some late-night rainfall.
2: Good evening. It's 80.1 degrees Fahrenheit right now with about 54% humidity. Skies are clear, and there's a light breeze coming from the south-southwest at around 5 miles per hour.
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